and all with my words. So strong, pure perfection from beginning to the end. I'm here once again, blow your mind with the rock in front. 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So strong, pure perfection from beginning to the end. 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

0: 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But then we're going to do the finish. 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
1: Proud Mary.
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Now, Mr. Lover, lover. 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